And we played inside the wall. And we played it on the sofa. And we played inside the wall. But boy, my knees have got rusted, and it will not play at all.

your clothes back home. Now the Adlers, won't you bring your clothes back home? I wanna wind your little phone glass just to hear your little motor moan.